0: muziek. Ontdek je op Slam.
1: Alesso en One Republic. In your eyes.
0: Nieuw.
1: Warmer music. Skrillex and Fade. Not you without you.

Let's get the party started. See you at the bar, you was hardly talking. That's when I knew that your heart was scarring. Friends to lovers need a part to star in. Like, wait, babe, let me

0: wij hier zo. Het WK is in volle gang in de USA, America. En Mexico en Canada natuurlijk ook. Dus ja, wij dachten, we moeten wel een beetje bevriend blijven met Amerikanen. Omdat we natuurlijk te gast zijn in hun prachtige land. Rachel Jackson, dat is een vrouw uit Kansas City. Zij wil graag meedoen met ons Oranje Legioen. Wij kwamen haar tegen online en toen hebben we met haar gebeld. Met een opdracht, want ja, als je mee wil doen met onze Oranje Legioen, hè, met de Dutch Army, moet je wel wat nummertjes kennen ook.
1: Sowieso.
0: We hebben haar weer aan de lijn. Laat je even horen voor Rachel Jackson.
1: Rachel. Our princess from the United States. How are you doing?
2: I'm doing fantastic. And how about you guys?
1: Not We're too doing shabby.
0: Amazing. We just won an amazing game from Sweden last weekend, so we are very happy over here.
2: Yes.
0: You look amazing, Rachel, because not everybody can see you, but what are you wearing?
2: I got my orange jersey on, or Oranje.
0: Ze heeft gewoon een knal oranje t-shirt aangetrokken. That is va- Where do you get it from?
2: There is a store, and please, I got it actually at FIFA Fan Fest, but then they have some at Dick's Sporting Goods in Kansas City and around the country, but they're actually all sold out. So, but I bought it at FIFA Fan Fest.
0: So just to be sure, you want to be a Dutch fan, like all the Dutch guys over there in America, but you live in Kansas City, so the game for next Thursday is in Kansas City.
1: Yeah, that's right.
2: Oh, of course. I got tickets too.
0: You got tickets too for
1: no
0: the game?
1: No shit!
2: Yes, I did.
0: Really? Why? How much?
2: I think they were resold. We spent about $300 a piece, I think, for them. That's expensive. It's more than what we normally pay, but
1: $300. That's cheap.
0: That's cheap.
2: I think someone bought them on the lottery and then resold them. I don't know.
1: Wow.
2: So we're going. And
0: we got stories over here that people pay like
2: going with her dad.
0: Some people pay like $1,000 for it.
2: Yeah, these are from a reseller. So, but we bought them through FIFA website, so they're legit.
0: Just for the listeners who missed the whole story, you live in Kansas City. Why do you want to join the Dutch Army?
2: So I saw the videos in Europe last year in Germany of behind the bus, and we are a family that really likes football, or we call it here in the United States soccer. And I was like, how do I be part of that? Because the Netherlands had made their home base here in the United States as Kansas City, and we are actually the smallest city of all of the World Cup hosts. And I was like, how do I be a part of that? That is so many vibes. And it's like something that we don't have here with our football. We have some of those vibes with American football, but I'm like, I want to be where the fun and the party's at. So I was like, go Dutch.
0: Go Dutch. Let's go Dutch. Okay, so last time we spoke, Rachel, we gave you two songs.
1: Two songs.
0: You have to practice them.
2: Yes.
1: So our question is, did you practice and can you pronounce our crazy language? So let's start with the Nederland, oh Nederland, you are my champion. Do you still know the words?
2: Not
1: right.
0: That's the other one. But it's also nice. It's good.
1: That's the first one.
0: Yeah, that's the first one.
1: But then the second one. It's a song sung by a Dutch guy. He passed away, so R.I.P. But he did the Nederland, oh Nederland song.
0: It's very famous.
1: André Hash. Do you still know that song?
2: I do, but it sounds might not sound great, but I do. Because it sounds like one of our songs over here. So yes,
1: oh, really?
2: I know it.
1: Let's go.
0: Okay, let's go then.

0: song.
1: Rachel, this is amazing.
2: Wow, you did some practicing. You did
0: it's
2: some practice. There are so many links between the United States of Holland and the United States of America, because you're in Kansas City, so you must be familiar with the Cowboys over there, and our Bonds coach...
0: My husband's a Cowboys fan.
2: Our Bonds coach is a kind of cowboy. He's called Koeman. So that's the Dutch version of a cowboy. So how funny is that? Rachel, you did your job. Wow.
1: You did it. How did you practice? Be honest.
0: So I have YouTube, and then ChatGPT directed me to the correct video, and then I found one with the lyrics.
1: Oh, good.
0: And I sang along. There's multiple videos of it online with him singing with the team and all sorts of things.
1: Amazing. Okay, here's the thing, Rachel. We're gonna arrange something for you if you want to. I think you want. This Thursday, the Netherlands, Holland is playing again. On the World Cup, and we have a contact. We have a person who's driving with the orange bus. You know, the big orange bus.
0: Yes,
1: the double
0: it was
1: bus.
0: In Texas. Yes. Yeah. Yes.
1: You want to join that, right? The bus.
0: Yes. Can you get my husband on with me too?
1: Oh.
2: Oh wow. Oh, wow.
1: Easy on, Rachel.
2: Give
1: easy
2: her a
1: on.
2: Finger and she takes your hand.
1: Here's what we're going to do. Tomorrow we're calling with our contact in the orange bus. We're going to ask her if you can join with your husband the orange bus. Okay?
0: That'd be amazing.
1: So get yourself one other orange shirt, because one isn't
0: we
1: enough.
0: We do. We already bought it.
1: You bought it? Oh, nice. That's amazing. Rachel. That's amazing.
0: And look at this.
1: What do you have?
0: Hey,
2: the Dutch flag!
1: Ze heeft zelfs een Nederlandse vlag alvast.
2: Wow.
0: And look at this. I have beads to give out too.
1: What? What's that?
2: A wig. What is it?
3: What is it? Een zak met bolletjes of zo? Oh, oranje kettingen.
1: Oranje kettingen. Oh, wow.
0: Oh, wow. I'm all in. I'm wearing beads and everything. I'm all orange.
2: Oh, woman, you're prepared.
1: Amazing. We're going to call our contact in the bus tomorrow. We're going to arrange it for you. That's what we hope, and that's what we would like for you. Okay?
0: Thank you.
1: No, thank you. Give it up for Rachel Jackson.
2: And God save America.
1: Dat zou toch fantastisch zijn als dat lukt, hè? Je hoort morgen hier bij Slam in de middagshow. Dit is Harry Styles. Take